Yo, what's up? This is Trey Hartson, also known to you all as Slim Kid Trey. And the topic of today is the influence of jazz. Now, jazz has come a long way. Back in the days, there was bebop, and now it's hip-hop. Jazz was revolutionary, and hip-hop is also revolutionary, unlike rap. Rap's not really getting the message across, like our forefathers, like the Gil Scott Herons. You know, they paved the way, they set the pace and set the tone, like the Last Poets. All of these are great people, great minds, to do things, to carry the torch of our ancestors, to let us know what's really, really going on around the world. Hip-hop has definitely carried that torch in a positive way. Rap was a vehicle for stopping the violence, just as jazz was back in the days, back in the 60s, back in the 30s. Quincy Jones, McCoy Tyner, Grant Green, Wes Montgomery, Elvin Jones, Miles Davis, Eric Gale, Pharoah Sanders, Freddie Hubbard, Billy Higgins, and Jimmy Smith, Wayne Shorter, Ahmad Jamal, Thelonious Monk, all big influences for what it is that we do and what it is that we are as we take our stance in music. Jazz was also like a secret conversation, meaning it was a universal language. So no matter what culture you came from, you would still hear the music and feel the story, even if you didn't know the words. In hip-hop, we have to put our all into it, so you can feel the energy coming across. It's just the same as a saxophone player would play, the same intensity and feeling. That's what we're all here for, to feel that love and vibration of music, to uplift the people, to uplift the people, indeed. So that is indeed an influence.

Yes, mighty warrior. What you hear now are the suffering voices of all the heroes that crossed these lands before you. They ended their quest tragically, but their thirst for victory is still alive and breathes through these ancient rocks, corroded by the fury of the wind. Their pride now rides with you.

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and gentlemen, introducing BS 2000 from the north to the south to the east and the west, bringing you the best of the BS. Nobody beats BS 2000.

big smile. Got a schizophrenic culture. No greatest golf on Monday. It's called old Shishi culture. Got a schizophrenic scheme. Got a schizophrenic